0: 90.
1: Hit Radio 90. You can't touch this. 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

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She grew up with the children of the stars.

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'Cause even her smile looks like a frown.

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It seems like everybody's got a plan. It's kinda like Nashville.

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1: 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Even though my tears have dried, there's an emptiness of

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2: Okay, everybody, lie down on the floor and keep calm.